0: that's your music?
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6: From the Waring Sturgis Ford Weather Center, I'm meteorologist Ember Sky. A chance of showers and thunderstorms this evening, then mostly clear with a low near 71. Monday turns sunny and hot, topping out near 99. Tuesday is sunny with a high near 90.

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5: From the Waring Sturgis Ford Weather Center, I'm meteorologist Ember Sky. A chance of showers and thunderstorms this evening, then mostly clear with a low near 71. Monday turns sunny and hot, topping out near 99. Tuesday is sunny with a high near 90.

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4: From the Waring Sturgis Ford Weather Center, I'm meteorologist Ember Sky. A chance of showers and thunderstorms this evening, then mostly clear with a low near 71. Monday turns sunny and hot, topping out near 99. Tuesday is sunny with a high near 90.

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4: From the Waring Sturgis Ford Weather Center, I'm meteorologist Ember Sky. A chance of showers and thunderstorms this evening, then mostly clear with a low near 71. Monday turns sunny and hot, topping out near 99. Tuesday is sunny with a high near 90.

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5: From the Waring Sturgis Ford Weather Center, I'm meteorologist Ember Sky. A chance of showers and thunderstorms this evening, then mostly clear with a low near 71. Monday turns sunny and hot, topping out near 99. Tuesday is sunny with a high near 90.

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10: From the Waring Sturgis Ford Weather Center, I'm meteorologist Ember Sky. A chance of showers and thunderstorms this evening, then mostly clear with a low near 71. Monday turns sunny and hot, topping out near 99. Tuesday is sunny with a high near 90.

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5: From the Waring Sturgis Ford Weather Center, I'm meteorologist Ember Skye. A chance of showers and thunderstorms this evening, then mostly clear with a low near 71. Monday turns sunny and hot, topping out near 99. Tuesday is sunny with a high near 90.

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4: From the Waring Sturgis Ford Weather Center, I'm meteorologist Ember Sky. A chance of showers and thunderstorms this evening, then mostly clear with a low near 71. Monday turns sunny and hot, topping out near 99. Tuesday is sunny with a high near 90.

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5: From the Waring Sturgis Ford Weather Center, I'm meteorologist Ember Sky. A chance of showers and thunderstorms this evening, then mostly clear with a low near 71. Monday turns sunny and hot, topping out near 99. Tuesday is sunny with a high near 90.

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4: From the Waring Sturgis Ford Weather Center, I'm meteorologist Ember Sky. A chance of showers and thunderstorms this evening, then mostly clear with a low near 71. Monday turns sunny and hot, topping out near 99. Tuesday is sunny with a high near 90.

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4: From the Waring Sturgis Ford Weather Center, I'm meteorologist Ember Sky. A chance of showers and thunderstorms this evening, then mostly clear with a low near 71. Monday turns sunny and hot, topping out near 99. Tuesday is sunny with a high near 90.

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4: From the Waring Sturgis Ford Weather Center, I'm meteorologist Ember Sky. A chance of showers and thunderstorms this evening, then mostly clear with a low near 71. Monday turns sunny and hot, topping out near 99. Tuesday is sunny with a high near 90.

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7: From the Waring Sturgis Ford Weather Center, I'm meteorologist Ember Sky. Mostly clear overnight with temperatures falling to 71. Sunshine returns later today, climbing to 99. Tuesday stays mostly sunny and cooler with a high near 90.
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4: From the Waring Sturgis Ford Weather Center, I'm meteorologist Ember Sky. Mostly clear overnight with temperatures falling to 71. Sunshine returns later today, climbing to 99. Tuesday stays mostly sunny and cooler with a high near 90.
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for you, I guess you're getting everything you want. 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
7: From the Waring Sturgis Ford Weather Center, I'm meteorologist Ember Sky. Mostly clear overnight with temperatures falling to 71. Sunshine returns later today, climbing to 99. Tuesday stays mostly sunny and cooler with a high near 90.
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7: From the Waring Sturgis Ford Weather Center, I'm meteorologist Ember Sky. Mostly clear overnight, with temperatures falling to 71. Sunshine returns later today, climbing to 99. Tuesday stays mostly sunny and cooler, with a high near 90.
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4: From the Waring Sturgis Ford Weather Center, I'm meteorologist Ember Sky. Mostly clear overnight, with temperatures falling to 71. Sunshine returns later today, climbing to 99. Tuesday stays mostly sunny and cooler, with a high near 90.
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5: From the Waring Sturgis Ford Weather Center, I'm meteorologist Ember Sky. Mostly clear overnight with temperatures falling to 71. Sunshine returns later today, climbing to 99. Tuesday stays mostly sunny and cooler with a high near 90.
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7: From the Waring Sturgis Ford Weather Center, I'm meteorologist Ember Sky. Mostly clear overnight, with temperatures falling to 71. Sunshine returns later today, climbing to 99. Tuesday stays mostly sunny and cooler, with a high near 90.
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5: From the Waring Sturgis Ford Weather Center, I'm meteorologist Ember Sky. Mostly clear overnight, with temperatures falling to 71. Sunshine returns later today, climbing to 99. Tuesday stays mostly sunny and cooler, with a high near 90.
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7: From the Waring Sturgis Ford Weather Center, I'm meteorologist Ember Sky. Mostly clear overnight with temperatures falling to 71. Sunshine returns later today, climbing to 99. Tuesday stays mostly sunny and cooler with a high near 90.
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4: From the Waring Sturgis Ford Weather Center, I'm meteorologist Ember Sky. Mostly clear overnight, with temperatures falling to 71. Sunshine returns later today, climbing to 99. Tuesday stays mostly sunny and cooler, with a high near 90.
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14: From the Waring Sturgis Ford Weather Center, I'm meteorologist Ember Sky. Mostly clear overnight with temperatures falling to 71. Sunshine returns later today, climbing to 99. Tuesday stays mostly sunny and cooler with a high near 90.
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13: From the Waring Sturgis Ford Weather Center, I'm meteorologist Ember Sky. Mostly clear overnight, with temperatures falling to 71. Sunshine returns later today, climbing to 99. Tuesday stays mostly sunny and cooler, with a high near 90.
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2: Monday.
0: You know, on Friday, Brandon mooned us.
2: I did not. I pulled a Band-Aid off of my butt cheek. Upper butt cheek.
0: Maybe you accidentally mooned us.
2: Barely.
3: You know, I never even considered it being mooned. So that's an interesting perception difference, you know?
2: Yeah. A plumber mooned you more than me. You
0: know, no,
2: like I had more butt
0: I
2: crack
0: saw the
2: out.
0: Crack.
3: Oh, okay. I'll give you
2: okay.
3: this.
2: If I turn around and grab my shoes, you're going to see my crack.
0: I saw the Megan tattoo.
3: Well, where I
2: no,
3: sit.
2: You
3: did you? Where I sit in
2: wrong
3: here,
2: cheek.
3: I only saw like the side of his butt. Like more like his hip.
2: My and, glute?
3: Yeah.
0: Well, so, from my angle, there was crack.
3: So that's why I'm giving it to you.
0: The
3: he
0: full
3: did
0: crack.
3: Moon you.
2: What I thought was weird, too, is
0: it was
2: she
0: the
2: was
0: whole
2: just
0: cheek and nothing but the
2: it.
0: Cheek.
3: So he did moon you. He didn't moon me.
2: Just stared at it.
3: Did Yeah, you kind of did get
0: no,
3: lost.
0: No, I didn't.
2: She started doing like the little weird like,
0: I don't think so.
2: Like she was drooling. I'm like, are
0: no.
2: you okay, Amy? Are you having a stroke?
0: That was my brother's butt cheek, you know?
2: That's
0: no,
2: gross. This is my butt cheek. Yeah, no.
3: I feel like she got lost in the abyss for a minute, man.
2: Yeah, no.
0: I bring it up because it's Moon Day.
2: This is Moon
0: No, stop!
2: Just kidding. Just kidding.
3: It is Zachy Moon Day.
2: Zachy
0: yeah.
2: Moon!
0: Let's Better do it believe. That direction.
2: You know who's never yeah. mooned us?
3: No,
2: Zachy Moon.
3: Oh, because I think I might get arrested for blinding you guys.
0: He probably has one of those butt cracks that just goes up in his back.
3: No, I absolutely do not. No, I don't have the John Lennon, dude. I have a nice, perfect cutoff. Like,
2: well,
3: seriously, I mean, I'm not going to moon you, but like my...
2: Is it like the color of the moon?
4: No, my butt crack doesn't go above anything. Like,
2: wow, well, that's very fortunate.
3: You got to dig down there to even see it.
2: That's
3: you know
2: what
3: I mean?
2: Wild. No, you do have a lower butt crack.
3: Like a normal size. Yeah.
2: Mine literally is almost to my scapula.
3: Yeah, mine
2: you know,
3: doesn't.
2: It's like, it's so high, it's up into my thoracic spine.
3: No, oh if I'm, gosh. if I like was at peak physical condition and like had washboard abs, like I have the perfect shape body.
2: When I'm doing scat push-ups at the gym, I can actually feel my butt crack moving.
3: That's insane.
2: Yeah.
3: Wait.
5: Mornings will never be the same.
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1: It has been hot in this mop.
2: Yeah, it has.
1: Holy, dude. 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
0: Yeah, I've been opening the top. 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
1: you
0: hot.
1: You don't have that happen, Brandon?
2: No, I mean, no, I'm usually on my phone.
1: While driving, yeah.
2: So it's like down in my lap. No, I'm just kidding. Actually, I swear to you the other day, sorry, this is a distraction. I was seeing a girl driving after getting coffee and she had her phone propped up on her dash in windshield right in front of her. And she's driving, just gabbing with a coffee in her hand. I'm like, somebody needed to make a take on that. I'm like, what just happened? What did I just see?
1: Oh, my God. Well, I bet that phone was, like, scorching hot.
2: Yeah.
1: Exactly. And it's funny because, dude, I remember back in the day, like, the iPhones now can take a little more heat. But I remember it would literally put a message on, like, temperature too high and just not work.
2: Yeah.
1: Yeah. And so that does happen eventually still when it gets way too hot. And people are putting their phones in fridges and freezers to cool them off.
2: Well,
0: my phone did that last night.
1: It did it? It did the shut off? Like,
0: well, Mike and I are on the same schedule, so we sleep on the phone together.
2: Yeah, uh-huh.
0: I know that's weird.
1: Yeah, whatever.
2: It is really weird.
0: And it got under the cover somehow, and it had a message on it, the phone is overheating.
1: Oh,
0: so I just put it outside the blanket, and it cooled off.
1: Dude. And that's what you should do. What you shouldn't do is what a lot of people are doing, is putting them in phones and freezers. It's actually destroying them.
2: Well, yeah, because the cold.
1: Yeah.
2: It's just as bad.
1: Well, it builds condensation, and then all of the little components start to erode.
2: Yeah.
1: Yeah, these things are falling apart out there, man. So don't put your stuff in a fridge or a freezer.
2: One time I had a phone in my back pocket at the Sturgis rally. Yeah. 100 degrees. Oh. I'm on stage. Sun's hitting me.
1: You're farting on it.
2: I get off stage, and I'm like, hey, my phone won't turn on. It would never turn on. Didn't turn on for like, I had to go buy a brand new phone.
0: That's his phone.
2: And then it automatically restarted. Like, I literally took it to the MacBook store, did everything. When I walked into the MacBook store right over here, they plugged it in to charge it. Yeah. Like, I hadn't done that. And it just came on. And I'm like, I just got done spending $1,600 on a different phone.
1: No.
2: Actually, it was like $900 to pay that one off. And I was like, no way. But anyways, yeah, I sold that phone to Amy.
0: And I still use it.
1: Good. Is it working great?
0: Yeah.
1: All right.
2: A little butt juice on it.
1: Kick butt, man. Let's go.
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14: From the Waring Sturgis Ford Weather Center, I'm meteorologist Ember Sky. Sunny and hot today with a high near 99. Clouds increase tonight with a low around 67. Mostly sunny Tuesday, topping out near 90. Showers and thunderstorms are likely Wednesday with a high near 88.

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1: So a long time ago, I worked at Detox, and part of the job there was when we would admit intoxicated clients or people who wanted to go to treatment. Yeah. It was kind of fun. It was more of a treatment facility vibe rather than like we weren't like people who worked at the jail, you yeah. know, wardens. And so every once in a while, we also had to take UAs, urine analysis, of like Bureau of Prison guys or people who were on...
0: Speaking of detox.
1: I don't know why this is a reason to drink. But anyways, I'm telling you all this because... Also in that same building at the time was 24-7, 24-7 yep. where people would PBT. Some people would also UA there. Somebody came in and used a fake situation as a male.
2: Yeah.
1: It was like the urinator or something and peed in a cup with fake clean urine so they could pass their UA.
2: Absolutely.
1: And because of that guy, I had to stare. I had to now start watching the urine leave the body of a man. So I had to stare.
0: I love how he describes it.
1: I don't know how else to put it. You know what I'm saying? So I had to stare at a lot of those, you know, and all because of this guy's. So this happened down in Florida. Some dude got busted. He left it behind. He left it in the cop's car. And, you know, obviously that sucks for him. But yeah. I hate him. And I hate him for that reason. I've seen so many wit-woos in my day. Because of the fake freaking fingers.
0: Wieners? Are you talking about wieners?
1: Yeah.
2: You've talked about this job multiple times.
1: Dude, it was the heyday.
2: But the way you described it today, I now really get this vision of how many wieners you've seen pee.
1: Yeah, no, a lot.
2: You've watched? That's wild.
1: Sometimes dozens a day. Sometimes there'd be days where it'd be like one or two. Then there'd be days where it was like, that just felt like all I did all day.
0: Wow, you've seen them all.
1: I just peeked over a dude's shoulder, looked him in the eyes, gave him a wink, and was like, go ahead and fill that cup.
0: You've probably seen more wiener than a nurse.
1: I bet you it's, no, but I bet you it's right up there.
2: You've probably seen more wiener than an adult performer.
1: Yeah, probably.
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10: Good morning from the Home Slice News Center. The FAA is improving communications for air traffic controllers at Rapid City Regional Airport with new IP-based voice communication systems known as voice switches. Aviation officials say this is the 140th voice switch installed across the National Airspace System. These will replace the analog systems from the 1990s and enable controllers to more easily switch channels and connect faster than ever before. Officials at Rapid City say that means improved communication with aircraft, adjacent facilities, and internal phone systems. Authorities have identified the man found dead at a hotel last week on North La Crosse Street as 33-year-old Jason Horned Eagle. An autopsy has been completed, but investigators are awaiting toxicology and additional forensic test results to determine the cause of death. Detectives believe Horned Eagle's body had been left in the hotel room for several months. Three people have been arrested on charges of improper disposal of a body after investigators determined they knew of the death and allegedly attempted to conceal the body. From the Home Slice News Center, I'm Gary Matthews reporting.

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1: Good news, everyone.
0: Let's turn this Monday around, because I know I need it.
2: Why?
0: Well, our last conversation, okay?
2: Wow.
0: A 14-year-old boy in Arizona is a hero because he helped an elderly woman with dementia. She was wandering around for miles in the desert in the heat.
2: Oh.
0: So he was riding his bike. He noticed her. She looked confused, so he stopped, guided her into the shade, and stayed with her until she remembered her son's phone number.
2: Oh.
0: How cool is that? And then he called 911. They showed up. They were thankful that he found her because the situation got more serious. And the boy will be honored soon by the Gilbert Fire Department and the Air National Guard.
2: Way to go.
3: Let's go, boy.
2: Speaking of rescuing people, there's a woman in Michigan who saved a 2-year-old girl's life after the child was pulled unconscious from a nearby lake. She said, "Once I saw the panicked mother carrying her daughter from the water, she immediately stepped in and used her CPR training to get the toddler breathing again." So that's huge.
0: Aww.
2: Because that too, you know, they don't know.
3: Yeah.
2: You know what I mean? They're mobile,
0: scary.
2: They can walk, but they don't know, understand water. That's wild.
3: That is
0: that's
3: wild.
0: That's very scary.
3: All right, I've got one for you here in conservation news. More than 20 million river herring returned to rivers in Maine last year, which is the largest migration in decades and a major success story for conservation in the area. The species was once pushed to the brink of dam construction, or to the brink by dam construction and overfishing.
0: Oh, wow.
3: But because of the conservation efforts, now the population is thriving. Apparently, the fish play a vital ecological role to Maine by bringing ocean nutrients inland and providing food for a wide range of wildlife. So they are very important to the food chain out there.
0: Yeah.
3: And they're 20 million?
2: That's
3: Let's
2: wild.
3: Go!
0: That dam construction.
2: I'll be your damn
0: fish.
2: Herring guide.
0: That damn construction.
3: That damn construction, man. It's just too much.
4: What do you listen?
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15: From the Waring Sturgis Ford Weather Center, I'm meteorologist Ember Stye. Sunny and hot today with a high near 99. Clouds increase tonight with a low around 67. Mostly sunny Tuesday, topping out near 90. Showers and thunderstorms are likely Wednesday with a high near 88.

0: Yeah.
1: On the mix with the Roadhouse. More good news. I brought in some pretzel peanut butter for Brandon.
2: Yeah.
3: Well. Ooh.
1: So they're like your Scooby snacks. So when you're good, you can have one.
2: Those things are my weakness.
4: Yeah.
2: Those are so good. I love pretzels and
1: when you do tricks for Zachy and I, you can have one.
2: What kind of tricks do you want me to do?
3: Turn some tricks, man. Let's
1: go. I don't know.
2: Moons you want.
1: Do some push-ups or something.
2: Yeah, okay.

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1: From the Rapid City Post, this is the Daily Slice for Monday, July 20th of 2026. I'm Amy Rose, and this is what's going on. Rapid City Police said two juvenile shooters, ages 13 to 17, were involved in a shooting between two groups of juveniles Saturday evening at Fountain Springs, 965 East Omaha Street. Officers responded about 8:10 p.m. and found two people with gunshot wounds. One shooter was injured during the exchange and taken to a hospital with serious, non-life-threatening injuries. The second shooter was detained a short time later. One juvenile has entered the juvenile justice system with additional actions expected for others involved. The investigation remains ongoing. Thousands of people gathered at Memorial Park over the weekend for the Free Hills Alive Festival, which featured performances by Ann Wilson, Sidewalk Prophets, KB, 10th Avenue North, and other Christian artists. The event included worship, baptisms, a kids zone, food trucks, and vendors. Organizers said attendees gathered for music and the message of Jesus throughout the two-day event. Sunday's activities continued despite rain, with Zate Initiative opening the day and additional baptisms taking place. Organizers also recognized volunteers and stagehands for supporting the festival and its operations. Authorities have identified the man found dead in a Rapid City hotel. Here's Gary Matthews with more.
2: Authorities have identified the man found dead at a hotel last week on North La Crosse Street as 33-year-old Jason Horned Eagle. An autopsy has been completed, but investigators are awaiting toxicology and additional forensic test results to determine the cause of death. Detectives believe Horned Eagle's body had been left in the hotel room for several months. Three people have been arrested on charges of improper disposal of a body after investigators determined they knew of the death and allegedly attempted to conceal the body. An individual died from a self-inflicted gunshot wound Friday in Sturgis. Sturgis police say the individual was seen driving on the interstate with a handgun, and when law enforcement attempted to make a traffic stop, the individual exited into Sturgis and stopped in the parking lot of a business off the Whitewood Service Road. That's when the individual reportedly shot themselves. The person's identity has not been released as police continue their investigation.
1: And now for national and international news, here's Zachary Conger.
3: Good morning. The U.S. military says it has carried out new airstrikes against Iran to swiftly punish the country's Revolutionary Guard for an attack in Jordan that killed two American service members, left one more missing, and four requiring hospitalization. U.S. Central Command said Sunday's strikes were designed to further degrade Iran's ability to restrict the traffic of oil tankers through the Strait of Hormuz. The waterway accounted for roughly 20% of global oil supplies before the war. The new strikes came after the U.S. military announced the troop deaths following a drone and missile attack on a base in Jordan on Friday. In other news, influencer brothers Andrew and Tristan Tate have been arrested by federal authorities in Miami. Brady McCarron, a spokesperson for the U.S. Marshals Service, told the Associated Press that the brothers were taken into custody on a sealed warrant. British prosecutors announced late Saturday that they were seeking the extradition of the brothers on rape and sex trafficking charges. The offenses are alleged to have occurred between July 2010 and August 2017, the Crown Prosecution Service said in a statement. The pending charges in the United Kingdom accuse the brothers of abusing women in an area north of London, where they grew up. The lawyers had said they denied the allegations.
1: And finally, Vice President J.D. Vance and Second Lady Usha Vance have welcomed their fourth child. Their son, Alec Neil Vance, is the first child born to a sitting vice president in more than 150 years. The Vances announced the birth Sunday on social media. The Republican vice president's growing family is in keeping with his passionate advocacy for Americans to have more children. The vice president, who's 41, has been accompanied on overseas trips by Usha Vance and their children, with the kids often pajama clad as they board Air Force Two for the overnight flights. That's your Daily Slice for Monday, July 20th of 2026. The Daily Slice is a production of Home Slice Media Group and the Rapid City Post. Hosted by Amy Rose, with Gary Matthews and Zachary Conger. Meteorologist Denver Sky. Executive producer Mark Houston. Engineered by Chris Jaquez. I'm Amy Rose. Have a great day.
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0: paperwork, food, and it never ended. So she just kept sending him money.
1: Wow.
0: Friends and family repeatedly warned her of this, that it was a scam, but she never believed. But they were not wrong. She organized her entire day around his texts and even planned to move into a house he supposedly bought despite never receiving the address. She finally drove to an address he had once provided and discovered another woman living there who also believed she was Donnie's one true love.
2: Oh, wow.
0: The two women realized they had both been sending him money at the same time. And one of Gene's transfers of $11,500 had actually gone through the other victim's account.
2: Oh, my.
0: So despite meeting another victim face-to-face, Gene still couldn't completely let go of the relationship. Oh, she was still in love with this guy. She joined a support group for romance scam victims and texted goodnight to the scammer afterward. When she finally did a deeper reverse image search, she discovered that the photos belonged to a real married couple who he stole from.
2: Oh, no.
0: The scammer's emotional manipulation went relentless. Whenever she questioned him, he'd accuse her of not trusting him until she apologized.
1: Wow.
2: Oh, my God.
1: Yeah, dude.
2: Who's got 11.5 grand to just send
0: I
2: off?
0: I know. And the most unbelievable twist, after everything, another man admitted he was a Nigerian scammer, and she started talking to him every day because he was honest about it.
1: Oh, my God.
0: So she's into this.
1: Oh, my God.
2: It's like her kink.
0: And he asked for money, too, and she sent him another $400.
1: You know what? You know, I'm married and everything, but like, well, I want a girlfriend that wants to send me 90 grand.
2: What does she do for a living to be able to send 90 grand?
0: Let me find out.
1: And like, yeah, because you got to have a little bit of freedom.
2: Yeah.
1: An abundance of money.
2: Yeah.
1: And then the ability to show up to work and nobody go, look, we're going to let you go unless you figure out what you got going on with this fake boyfriend.
2: Yeah, you got to be.
0: She's a grant administrator for the federal government.
2: Oh,
1: yeah.
0: No. Wow,
1: it's real. What?
0: Oh, my gosh. She's also an author.
2: Oh, so she's good. Hopefully.
1: What? Man, wow.
0: This is like a Netflix special.
2: Yeah, she's a successful, like, independent woman, and she needs to get off these fake guys.
0: She's like, scam me. That's, it turns me on.
2: Straight up, dude.
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0: the Roadhouse.
1: So that's a crazy story that you just shared, Amy, about that woman falling in love with a fake man. I think that stuff's happened quite a bit. We've shared a couple of those stories. Mm-hmm. Crazy women like that, or even dudes doing it the other way. You know what's even worser than that, I'd say?
0: What?
1: It's like falling in love with a real woman, finding out she's fake.
2: Yeah, because by the time you spend 90 grand on someone like that.
1: Yeah.
0: Like, how do you find out she's fake?
1: Married, you're into it, and then all of a sudden the real woman comes out, and you're like, what? So, who are you? Because the girl I've been dating and I married was somebody different. Do you have a different name? Are there split personalities here?
0: Oh, I see. So, yeah. Like, she changed after you got married.
1: Yeah. You know, women do that or whatever.
0: Gosh, I hope I didn't do that.
1: My hormones.
2: I doubt it.
1: Yeah. Right. But then, like, you know.
0: No, I didn't.
1: It's a natural thing.
0: I don't feel any different.
1: Yeah. You're pretty new in your relationship, so we'll see. We'll see. You know, a couple of years from now, Mike comes in here crying. What happened to Amy? What happened to Amy?
0: No.
1: Or should we call her Sadrala? Who is she?
0: I can't imagine ever being mean to him. He's so sweet.
1: Yeah. Yeah, that's how it starts. You know, you have a woman who takes care of you and
0: hey,
1: she loves you.
0: Hey, we're 3 years in here.
1: And then, look, I'm 7 years in on a marriage with my wife.
0: How's
1: things
0: that
1: are starting to change. No, I'm just kidding.
0: For the good, probably.
1: Well, I don't know. We'll see. But
0: what
1: yeah,
0: stories
1: you know,
0: you're telling?
1: All I'm saying is she's cooking less and less meals. And I'm like, what is
0: because
1: going on?
0: Because you're keeping her occupied doing something else from what Zachy and I hear every day.
2: Yeah.
1: Yeah.
2: Like she's tuckered out, man.
0: Put down the testosterone.
1: You're darn right she is.
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11: From the Waring Sturgis Ford Weather Center, I'm meteorologist Ember Sky. Sunny and hot today with a high near 99. Clouds increase tonight with a low around 67. Mostly sunny Tuesday, topping out near 90. Showers and thunderstorms are likely Wednesday with a high near 88.

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1: Did either of you, let's just be honest, did you ever partake in the devil's lettuce? And did you ever have a history
0: of
1: that?
0: Is that marijuana?
1: Yeah.
0: Yes, I did.
1: Yeah? You used to smoke?
2: Can I confirm or deny?
0: When I was younger.
1: Yeah?
0: Yeah.
1: Yeah, I did.
0: And I had some gummies when I was going through some anxiety with my tumor.
1: Yeah. Oh, that's fair. I can totally. I did when I was younger, my teenage years, and it's not really my thing anymore. I don't enjoy it. But it turns out that dogs really don't ever enjoy it.
0: Really?
1: Yeah. Did you know that?
2: Huh.
1: Yeah.
0: How do you know? Did you ask him?
1: Yes, I did.
2: I've heard him say it was rough.
1: No, I did actually know someone who would like blow like weed smoke into their dog's face to like get him stoned.
3: Yeah.
1: And I also dated a chick who became a vet a long time, like years ago. But she told me those people are idiots because you're not like you see every time you get a dog high, they like the effects don't go away permanently, like completely. So they are a little bit stoned for the rest of their lives. Wow. And you're just making a dumb animal.
2: They're so forever baked.
0: So Scooby-Doo wasn't happy.
2: No wonder Scooby-Doo was the way he was.
0: Yeah. Shaggy kept getting high. Scooby-Dooby-Doo.
2: How was you, Raggy?
1: And it sucks because that happened to this lab in Scotland, dude. A Labrador was airlifted off the tallest mountain in Scotland after accidentally consuming marijuana during a family hike.
2: Wow.
1: Christina Bloom said her 5-year-old black lab Tokyo began showing alarming symptoms near the summit. She started drifting in and out of consciousness. I was standing on that mountain thinking that was it. I was going to lose her, Bloom said. Heavy rain prevented the family from carrying this 53-pound Tokyo down themselves, prompting a call to the Lochaber Mountain Rescue Team. Vets at Crown Vets in Fort William confirmed cannabis consumption after Tokyo's temperature was taken. She let out some gas, and it smelled completely like cannabis.
2: What?
1: She had weed farts. Weed farts.
2: That's like a lot of weed,
0: it's like when
2: dude.
0: You eat McDonald's.
2: Yeah.
1: Huh? Yeah, it instantly smells like that.
0: It does.
2: Gross.
1: Anyway, this dog got way too ripped, dude. Oh, my God. Sheesh. And then... And then had weed farts.
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5: 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I like that it is fun. It's easy to like listen to and sing along to.
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14: Good morning. From the Home Slice News Center, Rapid City Police are investigating a shooting among juveniles that sent two of them to the hospital. Police say it happened Saturday night on East Omaha Street. Police believe there were two shooters involved in the incident, with one being shot during the exchange and a second later detained by police. The two juveniles receiving gunshot wounds were taken to the hospital with serious injuries. The ages of the juveniles in both groups ranges from 13 to 17 years old. An individual died from a self-inflicted gunshot wound Friday in Sturgis. Sturgis police say the individual was seen driving on the interstate with a handgun, and when law enforcement attempted to make a traffic stop, the individual exited into Sturgis and stopped in the parking lot of a business off the Whitewood Service Road. That's when the individual reportedly shot themselves. The person's identity has not been released as police continue their investigation. From the Home Slice News Center, I'm Gary Matthews reporting.

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1: And now, back to the future.
0: Since we were talking about fake people,
2: yeah,
0: I thought we would talk more about it in Back to the Future. For centuries, women disguised themselves as men to do things society wouldn't allow them to do. During the American Civil War, historians believed hundreds of women secretly enlisted and fought as male soldiers. They cut their hair, wore men's uniforms, and often weren't discovered until they were wounded, became ill, or after the war ended. One of the best-known examples is Sarah Edmonds, who served under the name Franklin Thompson in the Union Army.
2: You know, you gotta imagine being a medic, and you just like you go to pop open like the coat of one of the soldiers, and
0: you're like,
3: hello.
0: It's like a can of biscuits.
2: Hello, ladies.
3: Wow,
2: yeah, exactly,
3: Sergeant. You do a lot of push-ups.
2: It's always chest day. Oh my god, dude, that's crazy.
3: How awesome would it be to have her, him, in your platoon? You're out at war for like a year or whatever, and you're like, actually, Secret Soldier over here is a girl.
2: I just didn't know that Disney's Mulan was based on a real person.
3: That's real
0: stuff. I didn't know that either.
3: No, I think it is.
2: Oh, is it really?
3: I think it is.
2: Oh, whoa.
3: I mean, I don't think the name is stuff, but I do think it's like a true story from back in the day.
0: I'm going to have to go look that up now.
2: Me too.
3: I could be making complete stuff up.
2: It's what I do.
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13: From the Waring Sturgis Ford Weather Center, I'm meteorologist Ember Sky. Sunny and hot today with a high near 99. Clouds increase tonight with a low around 67. Mostly sunny Tuesday, topping out near 90. Showers and thunderstorms are likely Wednesday with a high near 88.
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0: Roadhouse. So you said women are fake with their attitudes. So are men.
1: F-A-F.
2: There are some physical attributes of women that are fake that I like.
1: Yeah, yeah. There's a lot of stuff that's fake about women. Usually starts about eyebrows, goes down to the toes, everything in between. Probably even the top of the head a little bit. Yeah. A
2: couple things in the center, if they're fake, they can be pretty nice.
1: Yeah.
0: Yeah, well, men are
3: live from downtown.
1: Yeah.
3: KKMK Rapid City and K223BT Spearfish. 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
4: My last girlfriend was nuts. We broke up. We were together 2 years. She wanted, she brought up marriage. She was like, I think it's about time we start thinking about marriage. And I was like, why? Are you pregnant? Which, fellas, is not the right answer, I found out. Before I even get into it, I should have known she was crazy. She was one of these girls. This girl used to shave off her eyebrows and then draw them back in. Yes, used to bug me out. The whole time we're having a conversation, the only thing running through my head was, those aren't your eyebrows. I learned how to have fun with it, though. Fellas, if this happens to you, this is what you do. I used to wait till she'd fall asleep. I would draw them back in diagonally. She'd always wake up mad.

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1: How do you guys feel about what's going on with daylight savings time?
0: Hate it.
2: What's happening?
1: Oh, so we're the closest we've ever been to staying in permanent daylight savings time and canceling changing times.
0: Let's do it. Sign me up, coach.
1: Oh, so you hate the daylight savings. You want to stay with the clocks not changing.
0: Just pick a side and let's just stay.
1: I agree with you. Yes, I'm on the same page. I thought you were like, I hate that we're trying to stop it.
2: I still think we need to like fall back a half hour. Split the difference.
0: And, yeah. I'm with you.
2: Because there's no, you go an hour one way or the other, it's going to suck for half the year.
1: It's crazy to me that the greatest minds have not even thought of that.
2: It's like, dude, just split the, they're like, well, you can't go half hour. I'm like, no, but you can.
0: You can.
2: We
0: you
2: totally
0: can.
2: Could. No, but you can.
1: And honestly, we could even go 40 minutes laying on the side of having more daylight at night. And then, you know what I mean? Like, we can go as whatever we want. Just be like, this is it from
0: just
1: now
0: pick
1: on.
0: One. Yeah.
1: Let's
0: change
1: pick
0: them.
1: A time.
2: What I wouldn't do is 69 minutes, because if you do the math right, that's more than an hour.
1: Yeah. Oh, no.
2: So, yeah, I would definitely go with that 30 minutes.
1: Did you know that we tried this before? America has actually done this before? A long time ago, in 1974, in fact.
2: Amy, tell me about it.
1: No.
0: That was before my time.
1: Yeah. No, America tried it before, and the biggest complaint was actually school children having to go to school in the dark.
2: Yeah.
1: Get over it. Yeah, I want more light at night. Yeah. I don't want it to get dark at 4 p.m. this winter.
2: Maybe.
1: I'm sick of it, and I also don't want the time to change.
2: You know,
1: sick of this.
2: Here's a thought.
0: Sick of this.
2: Maybe kids don't got to be to school so darn early. The sun ain't up. Why are we going to school?
1: Yeah, mess with their day.
2: Can
1: have
2: we
1: them start at 9.
2: Why do we
1: got
2: to be to work so darn? Why does our radio show start at 6 a.m.? Who the heck?
1: Why is the sky blue?
2: Why? Because we live in America.
1: Why are boobs good?
2: Because we live in America. They're pretty much good in every country.
0: How'd we get here?
2: Because we live in America.
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0: boys.
1: Welcome back to the Roadhouse. There's Beyonce.
2: We've all lived around here for quite a bit. For those of you listening, and if you've lived around here, you've seen an air show from the Ellsworth Air Force Base. They invite different planes in. They'll fly.

0: around, older ones, newer ones. Yeah. They might even been lucky enough that the Blue Angels were here, you know. And those are really dope to see because they get in a flight, tight flight pattern. They do cool tricks. They do whatever Blue Angels do. It's pretty cool. I don't know, pain thing, pirouette. They do cute things in the air. but I remember growing up, and my dad used to be in charge of the buses out in Box Elder. And so the bus barn used to be off of Raider Hill Road, I think right across from your neighborhood. And super dope areas, 15 acres of fun for me as a child.
1: Yeah.
0: It was awesome. There's a missile silo. There's a couple hills. There was like some weird driving ramp thing. I used to take cars that shouldn't go through it all the time when I was like 8. And it was an awesome time. Anyway, we used to get up on those hills. We'd scare the snakes away. And we'd get up on those hills and watch the planes. They'd be like right by us, dude. It was so cool. We'd have to wear earplugs. And so now they're saying recently they're having to go about these Blue Angels did a low fly in Pensacola Beach, in Pensacola, Florida, that like knocked over chairs, like the table awning things, couple tents, all that stuff, just blew them all over because it was too low.
1: Oh, no.
0: Like it was lower than they were supposed to be.
2: There was a video of this that I just saw.
0: Dude, and I didn't see the video, but I don't care. The redneck in me was like, freak yeah, dude.
1: That's cool.
0: Do it again. And it, go a little lower till you light a chair on fire.
2: And I sent it to my husband, who's been in the Air Force, and he said it's normal ops for the Angels.
0: Yeah.
2: That's too cool.
0: Dude, that's so cool, though.
2: Watch.
0: Yeah. Okay. He goes, yeah. Yes.
2: No, watch the other plane, though.
0: So that one's
2: here
0: cool.
2: Here it comes. Here
0: whoa,
2: it comes.
0: Whoa. Oh. Yes.
2: Watch this.
0: Yes! Dude, that's what I'm talking
1: sick,
0: about.
1: Dude.
0: So what we just watched was a beach full of people watching these planes fly by. You see one in front of them flying by. I'd say pretty normal, low, normal. Yeah. And then one literally scrapes by them. Like,
1: and towels and chairs.
0: It
1: and
0: felt like
2: umbrellas.
0: People. Looked like it was feet above them.
2: I'd be like, scared, do it again!
0: Scared the living crap out of them. Chairs. And they said there was no reported injuries. But I'm saying to it, like, they, yes, come do that here. I will set up camp somewhere and let's do a quick fly.
1: There would be no safety investigation here, dude. Like, yeah, they're doing it out there in the beach area with all the little mimsies.
2: That is America.
0: Here we'd be like, yeah, a little heads up. You know, like, hey, we're going to fly really low. You know, like, be prepared. You know, fasten yourselves down. Grab onto your children.
2: I can feel it.
0: When I lived out in Box Elder in that trailer, they would fly so low I could read part numbers and, like, paintings would come off the wall. And that was awesome.
3: We are united.
4: We love you and we welcome you.
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16: From the Waring Sturgis Ford Weather Center, I'm meteorologist Ember Sky. Sunny and hot today with a high near 99. Clouds increase tonight with a low around 67. Mostly sunny Tuesday, topping out near 90. Showers and thunderstorms are likely Wednesday with a high near 88.

0: Man is on the mix. We are your Roadhouse show.
1: Hey, in my the things Amy does. In my journey of being healthy, there's certain foods in my whole life I've been like, I would just rather not eat. Like avocados.
2: Really?
1: You know what I mean? People would be like, do you want some avocado on that? I'd be like,
0: oh, yes.
1: I'd be like, shut your mouth. You know what I mean? Like, ew, onions? And I know, Zachy Moon, you rub onions on you, but like,
2: I love onions, but
0: I do
2: no.
0: too.
1: But I'm like, ugh. But now I'm like, avocado. All right. And now I have heard this, like back in the day, Moroccan oil and or avocado oil, really good for your beard. So way back in the day, I used to put stuff like that in my beard. I don't anymore. But there's a University of California, a study found that 89% of foods labeled as containing avocado oil doesn't actually match the chemical profile of the authentic avocado oil.
2: Oh, no.
1: So I'm like, oh, you're telling me they're lying? You know? American food lies.
2: Nuts. Dude, I like to crack open an avocado and just eat it like
0: me
2: that.
0: Me too,
2: it's
0: with some
2: so
0: salt.
2: Good. Salt and pepper, dude. So yeah. good.
1: I will
2: it's
1: say
2: like one
1: this,
2: of my favorite snacks.
1: It's weird how a person gets older. Like when you're younger, you know, you're like, no, I like grilled cheese and peanut butter and jelly, you know. Right. And then you're like, maybe I will have a burger. And then like your things grow.
0: Yep.
1: And I used to hate things in my salad. It used to be salad and ranch.
2: Yeah,
1: and
2: yeah.
1: then I was like, oh, bacon bits, and then sunflower seeds. And then now it's like, yeah, put some of them veggies in there. You know, and
2: yeah,
1: now
2: yeah.
1: it's like, you know, things like that. As you get older, I still haven't crested the age of wanting an onion, ever.
2: Oh, you don't like onions at all?
1: No.
0: Oh, I love onions.
2: I didn't know that.
1: Not raw onions, but if you fry
2: yeah,
1: them up.
2: If it's in a thing, yeah.
1: If you
2: yeah.
1: fry them up, like onion rings, all right, dip yeah. in a bunch of ranch. Yeah, I'm an American, you know what I mean? Like, come on, you know.
2: Duh, I'm an American.
1: Hello, I'm from the Midwest, anything in ranch, but yeah. But other than that, fake avocado oil, Amy, what do you think?
0: Not into it, no.
1: I'd take the real stuff, though, huh?
0: Mm-hmm.
1: Also, kind of a little curious how they get oil out of an avocado. You know, you squeeze
0: They press it, yeah.
2: Yeah, you got to press that bad boy and just till it just starts
0: Same
2: to
0: thing
2: seep
0: they do
2: its
0: with
2: juices.
0: Olives.
1: Yeah. Also a little confused by the whole situation with almond milk.
2: How do you milk an almond?
0: They have little udders.
1: What little hands are milking those things?
3: You wake up to, work to, and play to.
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11: 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But hurry, before the motion is made to adjourn. 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
12: Thank you. Good morning from the Home Slice News Center. The FAA is improving communications for air traffic controllers at Rapid City Regional Airport with new IP-based voice communication systems known as voice switches. Aviation officials say this is the 140th voice switch installed across the National Airspace System. These will replace the analog systems from the 1990s and enable controllers to more easily switch channels and connect faster than ever before. Officials at Rapid City say that means improved communication with aircraft, adjacent facilities, and internal phone systems. Authorities have identified the man found dead at a hotel last week on North La Crosse Street as 33-year-old Jason Horned Eagle. An autopsy has been completed, but investigators are awaiting toxicology and additional forensic test results to determine the cause of death. Detectives believe Horned Eagle's body had been left in the hotel room for several months. Three people have been arrested on charges of improper disposal of a body after investigators determined they knew of the death and allegedly attempted to conceal the body. From the Home Slice News Center, I'm Gary Matthews reporting.

0: 93.9 The Mix with the Roadhusters, Rob Thomas. It's time for That's a Great Question, brought to you by Murphy's.
1: All right. Question is...
0: You're still eating pretzels.
1: In science, this is the word used to describe the time it takes light to travel through a vacuum.
0: I'm no Einstein. I don't know.
1: Your clue is, some people also use this word to describe how soon they'll be at Grandma's birthday party.
0: Wow, what a
2: Fast.
0: Weird question.
2: Fast?
1: Nah, keep guessing. I mean...
2: Or maybe slow. Because Grandma's birthday party, I'd be like, yeah, I'm coming, totally.
1: You're on a close track.
0: 348-9390, send us your guess. We'll be right back with the answer.

0: All right, let's do this thing. That's a great question.
1: All right, I've got an answer for you. But first, the question was, in science, this is the word to describe the time it takes light to travel through a vacuum. What is it?
2: Huh? I've never vacuumed
0: up light. This is too difficult for me.
1: No. Your clue is, some people also use this word to describe how soon they'll be at grandma's birthday party.
0: I'm confused with this question.
1: Your answer is a jiffy.
0: Oh, okay.
2: Huh.
1: Yeah, I'll be there in a jiffy.
0: You little whippersnapper.
1: No, it's funny because we say that, like, I don't say this, and hopefully you guys aren't old enough to say it, but I'll be there in a jiffy.
2: Yeah.
0: I've actually said it.
1: Yeah. Oh, wow. See? Okay. But it's actually the scientific term to describe the time it takes for light to travel through a vacuum. So I didn't know that a jiffy, some old nerdy thing, way to say I'll be there quickly.
0: Jiffy's also
1: was
0: peanut
1: a scientific
0: butter,
1: term. No, it's jiff.
0: Oh.
2: Hold on. Who's vacuuming light?
1: I know a vacuum in space, man.
2: What?
0: Huh?
2: There's vacuums up there?
1: Oh, no.
0: Is it dirty?
1: No. Yeah, probably. I don't know.
2: Somebody's got to clean that up.
1: I don't think the concept of dirty exists in space.
0: Yeah, I don't get the whole light in the vacuum thing.
2: Yeah.
0: That threw me off.
2: Can you dumb it down for me?
1: A vacuum, so like a black hole.
2: Huh. Hmm.
1: Why really fast.
2: Why do we got to bring race into this?
1: Oh, no.
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12: From the Waring Sturgis Ford Weather Center, I'm meteorologist Ember Sky. Sunny and hot today with a high near 99. Clouds increase tonight with a low around 67. Mostly sunny Tuesday, topping out near 90. Showers and thunderstorms are likely Wednesday with a high near 88.
13: 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Ladies and gentlemen, this is Mambo number 5.

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1: You guys into Star Wars? You some nerds or what?
0: Nah, I don't really know.
2: Never seen it.
1: You've never seen Star Wars?
2: I mean, I've seen it.
1: You've never seen Star Wars?
0: I don't like the finger thing they do.
1: What finger thing are you talking about, pal? What?
0: Where they hold their hand up and spread their fingers and say the Force is with you or
1: no,
0: whatever.
1: That is Star Trek.
0: Oh, it grosses me out.
1: That is Star Trek.
2: Yeah, no. Beam me up,
1: they don't
2: Scotty.
1: Do that in Star Wars. You know that, right? That's not a part of Star Wars. Whatever. Anyway,
2: have you seen
1: Star Wars?
2: Wars
1: is a pop culture icon. It's an incredible story. It's a beautiful thing. Let's just say
2: that. I've heard a lot about it.
1: And if you're not into it, that's fine. I'm just saying they don't do the weird
0: I've
1: finger thing.
0: I've seen Spaceballs.
1: That's an incredible movie as well.
2: But Spaceballs.
1: Spaceballs
2: very
1: is
2: same.
1: Awesome.
2: It's like Star Wars 2.
1: Anyway, guys, you know what these props go for at some, like, auctions? The props from these movies?
0: Stupid amounts of money,
1: dude.
2: The money's up in the stars.
1: So you're not going to understand the reference, but at least our beautiful listeners will. Mark Hamill played Luke Skywalker, and the actual lightsaber he used in the second original trilogy, where he got his hand cut off, went for $3.75 million.
2: Wow.
1: Yeah, a prop from a movie in the 70s.
2: Did you just ruin part of the movie by saying he lost his hand?
1: If you haven't seen it by now, that's your own fault. It's been 60 years.
2: Is this why they call him Han Solo or whatever?
1: No, you are just... That is hilarious.
2: Han Solo.
1: There's so many ways for you to reference this being
0: dumb. Yeah, he's only got one
1: dumb.
0: Solo hand.
2: Yeah. Well, that sucks, sword fighting with one hand.
1: I mean, if he...
2: Good thing he has a lightsaber.
1: A lightsaber? Oh, saber? No, dude.
2: I said saber.
0: Is he going to vacuum the light?
2: Yeah, dude. That's probably how they made it. The vacuum.
1: There's just a vacuum in the handle.
2: That's the sound it makes, even. Hoover.
1: Oh, no. The way they got the lightsaber sounds and the blaster sounds is actually they went and hit those electrical, like... panel, like poles or whatever.
2: Oh, yeah.
1: And like when you put up a stethoscope, like what a doctor uses, and you hit that, it makes this pew sound.
2: Wow.
1: It's wild, dude.
2: That's some nerdy stuff.
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11: From the Waring Sturgis Ford Weather Center, I'm meteorologist Ember Sky. Sunny and hot today with a high near 99. Clouds increase tonight with a low around 67. Mostly sunny Tuesday, topping out near 90. Showers and thunderstorms are likely Wednesday with a high near 88.

0: 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I'm better
1: with you. 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

0: Loser. There's Beck on the mix with your Roadhouse. So I think I forgot to put deodorant on today.
1: No, 100% you did. Yeah.
0: Wait. It doesn't smell.
1: That's not true. That's not true. But the good thing the scent of Amy isn't horrible.
0: Have you ever done that?
2: Yeah, I have, yeah, actually. I have. It's way worse
0: I need
2: for
0: to
2: me.
0: Go to the store. Cause...
1: What you need is Carpe. No, I'm just kidding. Do not buy
0: a
1: Carpe.
0: Carp? Like a fish?
1: Carpe. It's deodorant. It's all over. They've got really good advertising all over social
0: well,
1: media.
0: Well, you need some Lumi, okay?
1: I don't know what you just said to me, but I'm telling you, I bought Carpe. I accidentally signed up for a lifelong subscription,
2: and
1: no. They send you 4 sticks of deodorant every 3 weeks. And I'm like, first of all, who's using that much deodorant?
2: Holy, dude.
1: I'm like, wow. Dude, they sent me. By the time I realized I had a prescription or a subscription for these people, I was like, I had 12 sticks of freaking deodorant.
2: Okay, tell me this. How well does it work?
1: It don't. And so, like, it works okay. That's... Like, the scent's okay, the smell. Here's something that I thought was kind of weird, is it says 100 hours of deodorant. Who the frick needs 100 hours of deodorant?
2: If you don't put on deodorant within another 24 hours, that's weird.
1: Yeah. Math it
2: honestly,
1: out real
2: maybe
1: quick.
2: Sooner.
1: That's 4 days. You should shower. Within 4 days. Don't rely on this Carpe deodorant you put on Monday to be like on Friday going, huh, must have finally worn off.
2: And not to call you out, this isn't meant to be like a mean thing, but I feel like your pit stains are worse since you got
1: Dude,
2: that deodorant.
1: Way worse.
2: And so I'm thinking that's the people. The people who use Carpe, they need 4 sticks of deodorant every 3 weeks.
1: Dude, I've got black shirts. I love wearing black. I got black shirts that have like a permanent Carpe.
2: There's one right there. Look at this.
1: In this shirt.
0: Oh,
1: here.
0: Yeah. It stained it.
1: I haven't sweated yet that much today. And it's like all it is the Carpe just soaked. It's just constant. Cream wetness
2: Ooh,
1: in your pits.
0: I'm just
1: like it says, it smells good.
0: I'm just going to stick to the Dove and then use the Lumi.
1: I was using Old Spice. I just thought I'd try something new. I was like, maybe because I like the all natural stuff. So I'm like, I'll try about this Carpe, right? And all of a sudden, 12 sticks of deodorant later, I'm like, what the heck am I going to do with this crap? You know? And it's and if you put it on before you put your shirt on, it looks like you were doing something else.
3: That's a hot one. Hot. The Roadhouse.
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1: Yeah.
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0: His name is George Ezra. You heard him here on 93.9 The Mix with The Roadhouse. So, Cyclospora.
1: Yeah.
2: Aviospora borealis.
0: How are you
2: going
0: to pronounce it today?
1: Well, I'm not old enough to get a colonoscopy.
0: Okay.
2: I'm going
1: to
2: go.
1: So they won't need to use the
0: you
1: Cyclospora.
0: You are old enough.
1: No, they won't need to use the Cyclospora on me. Is that the camera they use?
0: No, it's in the lettuce. It's the diarrhea parasite.
1: Oh, yeah.
0: It's
1: the
0: going around
1: diet.
0: The country. Yeah. There's only been a few cases in South Dakota.
1: That's good.
0: Yeah, so that's good. But here is three foods you should skip during this, okay?
1: Mm-hmm.
0: So bagged lettuce and salad kits.
1: Oh, man.
0: Don't
1: there goes
0: it.
1: My lunch.
0: Yeah. Ooh. A lot of that has been linked back to the people with it. Berries. And I've been eating a lot of blackberries.
3: Berries and cream.
0: I guess I'll know in 2 to 14 days.
1: Yeah, you will. And so will we, unfortunately.
0: Specifically raspberries, so I think I'm safe.
1: Horrible
0: there.
1: Day to wear white. What if it gets in today, Amy? You're wearing a white, what do you call this? What do you call this outfit?
0: A sundress.
1: A sundress, a white one?
2: It looks really nice right now.
0: Oh, thank you.
1: Yeah, it does.
2: But, you know, later.
1: Hope the color don't change.
0: And then the third thing is fresh herbs like basil and cilantro.
1: Those are all things I usually don't eat.
0: I'm growing those in my garden, so I'm safe.
2: Yeah, and I'm kind of a lover of basil and cilantro, but I can avoid them, I guess.
0: Some things you can have that are not linked back are bananas. The whole banana, so you could eat the banana peel, Brandon.
1: Yay,
0: nice. Unpeeled melons, avocados, canned or frozen fruits and vegetables, and cooked fruits and vegetables.
1: Bro.
0: Foods that are heated to about 158 degrees Fahrenheit should kill the Cyclospora parasite.
2: Oh, what fruits are you cooking? Who's cooking a lot of fruits?
0: Oh, well, maybe you can make some jam.
2: Yeah, absolutely. I see that, or a pie or something. Yeah. But I'm more like talking like, who are you going to just like microwave a strawberry?
1: Like no. Cyclosporia.
0: Do you bake anything at all?
2: No, I'm not a bakist.
0: Okay.
2: I'm not a bakist. I am a. I can cook, but I don't. Baking is a science, dude. Like I can cook, and I can. Like I'm serious. I'm a creative cook. I'm good at it.
1: Yeah.
2: But baking, dude. That is scientific, and you got to be just right. Screw that, man. I
1: baked
2: microwaving
1: some
2: strawberries.
1: Confetti cake one time. Dude baked it so good.
0: Ooh,
1: it's good. That confetti cake came in a box.
0: That's not fruit, but.
1: Well, there was feather. What's that confetti? It must be fruit.
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8: From the Waring Sturgis Ford Weather Center, I'm meteorologist Ember Sky. Sunny and hot today with a high near 99. Clouds increase tonight with a low around 67. Mostly sunny Tuesday, topping out near 90. Showers and thunderstorms are likely Wednesday with a high near 88.

0: 93.9 The Mix in the Roadhouse. We are done ski.
1: Yeah, just like that, huh?
0: Mm-hmm.
2: Finished up. We're going to go skiing.
0: And you guys almost polished off the pretzel peanut butter bites.
1: There's enough for tomorrow.
2: Yeah, I'm going to leave those in, y'all.
0: Okay, don't hide them over there where Brandon sits so nobody eats them.
1: Well, no, don't put them by me. Don't put them by me. Put them somewhere else. Hide them in somewhere.
2: Somewhere.
1: Somewhere low. 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
6: From the Waring Sturgis Ford Weather Center, I'm meteorologist Ember Sky. Sunny and hot today with a high near 99. Clouds increase tonight with a low around 67. Mostly sunny Tuesday, topping out near 90. Showers and thunderstorms are likely Wednesday with a high near 88.

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3: 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It's actually good for you and me.
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7: From the Waring Sturgis Ford Weather Center, I'm meteorologist Ember Skye. Sunny and hot today with a high near 99. Clouds increase tonight with a low around 67. Mostly sunny Tuesday, topping out near 90. Showers and thunderstorms are likely Wednesday with a high near 88.

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4: From the Waring Sturgis Ford Weather Center, I'm meteorologist Ember Sky. Sunny and hot today with a high near 99. Clouds increase tonight with a low around 67. Mostly sunny Tuesday, topping out near 90. Showers and thunderstorms are likely Wednesday with a high near 88.

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12: From the Waring Sturgis Ford Weather Center, I'm meteorologist Ember Sky. Sunny and hot today with a high near 99. Clouds increase tonight with a low around 67. Mostly sunny Tuesday, topping out near 90. Showers and thunderstorms are likely Wednesday with a high near 88.

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1: For the first time in South Dakota's 136-year history, we are heading to a runoff election for governor. 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
4: From the Waring Sturgis Ford Weather Center, I'm meteorologist Ember Sky. Patchy smoke hangs around this afternoon with sunshine and a high near 99. Tonight turns partly cloudy and smoky, dipping to 68. Tuesday stays mostly sunny, topping out near 89.

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9: From the Waring Sturgis Ford Weather Center, I'm meteorologist Ember Sky. Patchy smoke hangs around this afternoon with sunshine and a high near 99. Tonight turns partly cloudy and smoky, dipping to 68. Tuesday stays mostly sunny, topping out near 89.

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8: From the Waring Sturgis Ford Weather Center, I'm meteorologist Ember Sky. Patchy smoke hangs around this afternoon with sunshine and a high near 99. Tonight turns partly cloudy and smoky, dipping to 68. Tuesday stays mostly sunny, topping out near 89.

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9: From the Waring Sturgis Ford Weather Center, I'm meteorologist Ember Sky. Patchy smoke hangs around this afternoon with sunshine and a high near 99. Tonight turns partly cloudy and smoky, dipping to 68. Tuesday stays mostly sunny, topping out near 89.

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8: From the Waring Sturgis Ford Weather Center, I'm meteorologist Ember Sky. Patchy smoke hangs around this afternoon with sunshine and a high near 99. Tonight turns partly cloudy and smoky, dipping to 68. Tuesday stays mostly sunny, topping out near 89.

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5: From the Waring Sturgis Ford Weather Center, I'm meteorologist Ember Sky. Patchy smoke hangs around this afternoon with sunshine and a high near 99. Tonight turns partly cloudy and smoky, dipping to 68. Tuesday stays mostly sunny, topping out near 89.

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1: Hey, everybody. It's the second shift. It's Lauren and Houston and an empty chair. Uh-oh. I swear to God. Swear to God if he got cyclospora.
2: Maybe he has it and he's too embarrassed to tell us.
1: So Stitch isn't here right now.
2: Yeah. He's pooping his brains out.
1: Because he emailed last night. You got it too. Did you check your email?
2: I don't know how to check it yet.
1: You're still getting all signed in.
2: Yeah, I don't even know how to.
1: Yeah, so we got an email and he's got all the symptoms.
2: All the symptoms.
1: He does, but I don't.
2: But he refuses to profess that that he got cyclospora.
1: Yeah, I think that's what we're calling it now, just to make it easier.
2: Yeah.
1: But that's why he's not here today. I mean, I hope he's okay. Obviously, I don't want him to be.
2: I'll run him liquid IV later.
1: I don't think you want to go near his house.
2: No, honestly, I'm definitely putting it in a bag and I'm chucking it on his lawn and I'm driving away. It's going to be a drive-by.
1: Get a ding-dong ditch and get out of there.
2: Exactly.
1: Anyway, so it's just Lauren and I here this afternoon.
2: Hey,
1: but
2: guys.
1: I want to get into Jimothy here in a little bit, okay?
2: Oh my God.
1: Lauren hadn't seen it yet.
2: No, I
1: hadn't. Because you had a busy weekend.
2: I did.
1: So
2: getting all moved in and situated.
1: I want to talk about this little fella because he's awesome. Coming up.
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14: From the Waring Sturgis Ford Weather Center, I'm meteorologist Ember Sky. Patchy smoke hangs around this afternoon with sunshine and a high near 99. Tonight turns partly cloudy and smoky, dipping to 68. Tuesday stays mostly sunny, topping out near 89.

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0: So we're talking about Jimothy, which I think a lot of people over the weekend have been on board with. And what I love most about this is social media. I'm tired of it. I think it's ruined a lot of things, right?
1: Yes,
0: I think it makes us the worst of ourselves in some instances.
1: Yeah, definitely. People are doing performance social media, I feel like, is
0: right.
1: What it is. Yeah.
0: Exactly.

0: Exactly. Mm-hmm. So we come across over the weekend, Jimothy the raccoon. And if you don't know who he is, I encourage you to look him up for starters. It's a wild raccoon in Seattle that's been all over social media. And Lauren hadn't seen it yet.
1: No.
0: So I had to show it to her before we started the show.
1: Jimothy.
0: Now, it's a raccoon, but he's got an issue. He's got what's they think is a rare congenital condition called short spine syndrome. And it's exactly that. It's like half of his spine is gone.
1: Yeah. He's kind of hunchback and Notre Dame-y.
0: Yeah. So and he's just a ball.
1: Yeah.
0: Literal ball with four legs and a little raccoon face.
1: Yeah. He's so cute. But then he doesn't really have like a full tail, it looks like, either.
0: Well, let me go back to...
1: Because think about it. I mean, the short spine, a tail is an extension of an animal's spine.
0: Well, yeah, exactly. Yeah, right. Exactly.
1: So he's
0: You're
1: missing...
0: Right.
1: He's
0: doesn't...
1: Missing. Yeah, he's just got like a little... It just looks like a little...
0: Oh,
1: like,
0: my God.
1: Like just, a little fluff butt.
0: Yeah, he looks like somebody though that would be real mad if you took his parking space that he always parked in, sort of a deal too, right?
1: Yeah, totally. He looks like that groggy old man that like is ready to fight you but also kind of terrified of you.
0: Right, exactly. And I love the fact that people have bought all into this. Now, experts say that he's in good health, he's able to move comfortably, so he should be fine.
1: Yeah.
0: They don't want you touching or feeding him, of course, just let him be wild. Mm-hmm. But people are already making so much money off this thing.
1: I bet. I want to make stickers off of it and sell them. Can we do like a second shift in Jimothy? Can we have him as a guest speaker?
0: I want him. We got to. We need people out here. We need our own animal creature.
1: Yeah, we do.
0: We don't have anything.
1: Well, Mexico has chupacabra.
0: Yeah, right. They have the chupacabra.
1: Seattle now has Jimothy.
0: We have buffalo. It'd be cool if we could get a bison with like a short spine syndrome.
1: Yeah.
0: And then we could have our own. But anyway, yeah. It just gives you that little bit of joy that, you know, maybe on a Monday you need.
1: He made me smile. My cheeks hurt so bad right now. He's so cute.
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0: watermelon sugar.
1: So what?
2: Spain won.
1: Yes. So you were you athletic? Were you in sports?
2: Somewhat.
1: Sort of.
2: Yeah. Okay. So I did. I was like definitely summer sports, like wakeboarding, wake surfing.
1: Oh, you were a water person.
2: Yeah.
1: Then. Okay.
2: I mean, in Montana, the water's clear and beautiful. Yeah. Like you're not going to catch some random bacteria that's going to eat you alive. In theory.
1: Too cold.
2: Yeah. Exactly.
1: Right.
2: It's too cold. Everything effing dies.
1: Yeah.
2: Yeah. I ran and then I was the football manager, which we talked about. I was a water girl basically.
1: Yeah. Well, that's fine though.
2: Yeah.
1: I mean,
2: yeah. What about you?
1: Well,
2: were you?
1: I did. Yeah. I mean, I did all the sports. I was a cross country runner generally.
2: Yeah.
1: Is what I did. I hated every second of it. Because they'd take you 10 miles out and drop you off and be like, "Hey, see you back at school."
2: What the fudge?
1: Yeah. That's
2: like,
1: what, that's
2: like a, today in society, can you do that?
1: Yeah.
2: Like,
1: that's how you train for cross country.
2: Oh,
1: I mean, you run because the cross country race is just over 2 miles, I think, something like
2: wow.
1: that. And so, you know, you want to train for that.
2: Yeah.
1: Gross. Anyway, when it comes to soccer, these guys run 10 miles a game on average.
2: Yeah. Eight is minimum for any soccer player.
1: So did you watch any of the World Cup? Does it have any interest to you at all?
2: You know what? It does have interest to me. Before I moved to Nashville, I didn't know next to anything about soccer except that The Big Green came out when I was a kid and I love that movie, and then my siblings played soccer because of that movie.
1: Okay.
2: But I did not play it.
1: Okay.
2: But some of my friends down in Nashville played for the Nashville Soccer League there, and which they hated that they called it soccer. They were mad about it. Anyways, but I started to learn more about soccer than I ever had by, you know, getting these like free awesome tickets that I didn't realize that were as such a big deal. I didn't realize it was a like
1: in places where it exists and where people love it. It is a big deal. And obviously on the world stage, it is the big deal. I mean, it is the most popular sport on the planet, hands down. And of course, Spain won it yesterday.
2: They did win.
1: Yeah, it
2: so
1: was
2: cool.
1: 1-0 game. They beat Argentina, who was mostly favored to win it. It's Spain's first World Cup in 16 years. They 16? Won it back in 2010. Yep. I mean, there was, I don't know. I still don't know how I feel about soccer.
2: So it was hosted in United States, Canada, and Mexico. Okay, so here's what
1: the
2: I don't
1: Americas,
2: understand.
1: Right.
2: Okay.
1: Yep.
2: Here's what I don't understand, though, is the games were all playing simultaneously in these different stadiums, because I thought that it was just going to be in
1: not necessarily
2: Texas.
1: Simultaneously, but they had them in New York and California and Texas and Kansas City and then Mexico City, and then up in Canada had games too, because it was the Americas.
2: Oh,
1: so that's what
2: I
1: it
2: see.
1: Was. Yeah.
2: Okay.
1: So yeah, congratulations to Spain. I still think
2: soccer's
1: fix your time, because it doesn't make any sense to us sports fans here in the United States. If you can just fix that, maybe we'd be on board.
2: Yeah, and there's a pink card. That's all I know about it. Like,
1: yellow,
2: like,
1: red,
2: like,
1: I know,
2: got it. We got a pink card the refs for their own mistakes.
1: Sure.
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14: From the Waring Sturgis Ford Weather Center, I'm meteorologist Ember Sky. Patchy smoke hangs around this afternoon with sunshine and a high near 99. Tonight turns partly cloudy and smoky, dipping to 68. Tuesday stays mostly sunny, topping out near 89.

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0: 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So what are you, currently watching anything right now?
1: I'm not, because all my stuff is in storage. I don't have a TV right now.
0: Oh, that's right. You're still, you're still moving in.
1: Yeah.
0: Okay. Some, half, do you stream, do you ever watch stuff on your phone?
1: Sometimes, yeah. Yeah, okay. if I really need something. Yeah. So it's mainly shows that I've seen before, but I was really big into Peaky Blinders.
0: I
1: liked Peaky Blinders a lot. But obviously that show's been, you know, done for a minute.
0: Is it still, is it, or is it coming back?
1: Is it? I don't know. If it is, I'm watching it.
0: I don't, I don't think it's been canceled. Anyway,
1: character development,
0: I was looking at the 4 years of Netflix viewing data for the most watched shows.
1: Yeah.
0: Did you watch Squid Game at all?
1: I didn't, because it's kids murdering and I don't like that.
0: There was no kids in it.
1: No kids, but either way, people are kind of murdering.
0: Oh yeah, there's lots of, that's not your jam.
1: No, okay. I don't think that that's natural, and I don't think we should be like,
0: no, you're right.
1: Like encouraging our youth and
0: murdering,
1: you know, just people in general to be like, oh, well, yeah, it's a game to murder people.
0: Murdering,
1: like, no,
0: is not natural.
1: As I watch Peaky Blinders. Anyways,
0: right.
1: Sorry. Okay. I like historical stuff. Anyways.
0: Well, Squid Game, for those people that don't understand the concept of it, is people that are picked to play in a game for billions of dollars if you win it, if you're the last
1: billions?
0: Person survivor. Yeah,
1: oh,
0: if you're the last survivor. I think it's billions. It's a ton of money. Anyway, it's a dystopian future type show that's pretty good.
1: Okay.
0: Those were 1 and 3 on the list of Netflix's most viewed shows of the last 4 years.
1: Wow.
0: Not Squid Game season 1, though, which I thought was interesting. It was season 2 and 3.
1: They were like, get this garbage out of here. The second one, they fixed some kinks in it, or what?
0: No, I didn't like the second season. The first one I thought was the best.
1: Well, actually, it probably just didn't have good marketing.
0: Maybe.
1: For the first season.
0: Did you watch Bridgerton ever?
1: Yeah.
0: Okay.
1: I'm a girl.
0: I was like, that happened real fast.
1: Obviously.
0: Right there. that was number 4, season 3.
1: There wasn't a single woman in Nashville who didn't watch it and rewatch it 100 times.
0: So what, when you walk by big rocks now, is that the one where she touched the rock and then she was teleported back in time? Was that Bridgerton, or was
1: No, that's the Outlander.
0: One? Oh, Outlander.
1: Yeah, that's Outlander. I'll watch that.
0: Oh, that one too. Okay,
1: that,
0: got
1: that
0: it.
1: Too. Yeah.
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12: From the Waring Sturgis Ford Weather Center, I'm meteorologist Ember Sky. Patchy smoke hangs around this afternoon with sunshine and a high near 99. Tonight turns partly cloudy and smoky, dipping to 68. Tuesday stays mostly sunny, topping out near 89.

0: 93.9 The Mix. Speaking of murders, you were talking about you're not a fan of show, except Peaky Blinders, where people are getting murdered.
1: They're protecting the family.
0: Okay.
1: Listen, it's a little bit different.
0: Sure, you can justify it however you want.
1: It's justified murder.
0: Here's the good news.
1: Okay.
0: The murder rate in the U.S. Mm-hmm. is the lowest in modern history as of last year.
1: Really? Because
0: it seems... 20% drop. Yeah, it's never been.
1: 20% drop since when?
0: Since 2024.
1: From the previous year?
0: Yeah. Yep.
1: Well, that's good. Does that mean...
0: What
1: does that mean?
0: It's good news. It means we're not killing each other as much, so you don't get to watch it on TV. Alcohol consumption has gone down. Drug abuse and firearm purchases have all dropped. You know why?
1: Why?
0: Because of your generation and Gen Z.
1: Oh.
0: You guys aren't drinking anymore.
1: Yeah, I don't drink at all. I'm completely sober.
0: Right. Apparently, you guys drank so much, you just killed people. So I'm glad you're not doing this anymore.
1: No, apparently
0: you guys
1: drank so much. We learned what not to do.
0: It's the youth criminal involvement is also at historic lows. So there's a potentially continued decrease in the murder rate in the future, too. So
1: thanks to the Big Brother, Big Sisters program, probably.
0: All of the programs.
1: But yeah,
0: sure,
1: like good stuff like that.
0: Exactly.
1: Because like all it takes is one good person in somebody's life.
0: It
1: and
0: does.
1: Then they can turn it around.
0: So thank you for not killing anyone, Lauren.
1: You know,
0: I appreciate that.
1: That you know.
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0: Emotions from Mariah Carey on the mix. So I don't know a lot of, about you, your personal habits, Lauren. Mm-hmm. We'll learn that over the years, though.
1: Oh, yeah. Here, you're going to know me better than my mom
0: exactly.
1: does, probably.
0: I don't know. How do you drive?
2: Mario Andretti's daughter.
0: Excuse me?
2: I'm like Mario Andretti's daughter, as if I was
0: Are you aggressive,
2: daughter.
0: Too?
2: No, I'm not aggressive. I'm definitely like, merge, everybody merge.
0: Wait a minute. So do you drive fast? Do you speed?
2: It depends. Are there any officers listening right now?
0: Yes, there are. We have a whole show. We have a whole podcast with the cops here in Rapid City.
2: No, absolutely not. I've never said a day in my life.
0: Researchers.
2: I'm such a good rule follower.
0: Just so everybody knows, she winked at me when she said that. Researchers at the University of Minnesota have found that speeding is costing Americans 50,000 metric tons of carbon dioxide pollution every single day.
2: Mm.
0: We could save more than 6 million gallons of gas per day if you just did the speed limit.
2: How much is it if we're not doing? I mean, if hypothetically somebody named Lauren wasn't following the speed limit.
0: Well, you're contributing. We could save. We're wasting 6 million gallons of gas per day because of the way you drive.
2: Mm. But I don't.
0: Following the speed limit would only add 54 seconds per day to the average driver.
2: Yeah, and that okay. So I will say that when I worked at the coal mine, they put me through MSHA classes.
0: Okay.
2: And so I learned a lot about, well, I basically just watched hours and hours of death. And I realized I wasn't
0: you don't
2: invincible.
0: Watch, like it on TV?
2: Yeah. Okay. Literally trauma.
0: All right. Well, interesting.
2: Yeah.
0: So
2: what
0: here's,
2: if,
0: so
2: well,
0: here's, here's
2: the
0: question.
2: Speed?
0: No.
2: No.
0: I don't.
2: I love
0: I know.
2: This for
0: I'm
2: you.
0: Boring.
2: You're smart.
0: Would you trade less than a minute a day in exchange for safer air, safer roads, and a bit more money? Would you slow down right now? Lauren.
2: Yeah, for that at that
0: and
2: rate, yeah,
0: that?
2: I would add 3 minutes onto my drive a day. I go 20 under like my grandma.
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14: From the Waring Sturgis Ford Weather Center, I'm meteorologist Ember Sky. Patchy smoke hangs around this afternoon with sunshine and a high near 99. Tonight turns partly cloudy and smoky, dipping to 68. Tuesday stays mostly sunny, topping out near 89.

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2: Hey, what up, girl?
1: Grab my glasses, I'm out the door, I'm gonna hit this city.
2: Let's
1: before
2: go.
1: I leave, brush my teeth with a bottle of Jack, cause when I leave,

0: 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Are you careful about what you eat, diet, nutrition, exercise, all that kind of stuff? Do you really?
1: Yeah.
0: Okay.
1: The worst thing I do is drink coffee. I do love a good coffee.
0: You know what, though? Everybody, all the studies now say coffee before 11 a.m. in the morning, up to 3 or 4 cups, is super good for you. Do you put anything in it, or you just black coffee?
1: If there's honey available, yeah, I'll put honey in it.
0: Honey in your coffee?
1: Yes.
0: What kind of weird Southern thing is that?
1: It's not a Southern thing. It's a smart person thing, because there's honey. Because it naturally brings up the blood sugar without crashing it out.
0: Right.
1: Right. And there's so many health benefits. So I put it in when the coffee's not piping hot. Otherwise, it'll kill the honey. But I like the natural sweetness. I'm not super supposed to have coffee, but let's be honest, since I grew up on a ranch,
0: have coffee? Can I ask?
1: The blood sugar.
0: Okay.
1: Yeah, I get it.
0: Does that mess with your blood sugar?
1: Oh, absolutely.
0: Coffee does? Oh,
1: caffeine does. Yeah. So no energy drinks for me.
0: Right. That's a smart move right there.
1: So back when I did like promo modeling and stuff, I definitely was like pouring it out, filling it with water.
0: Yeah.
1: Because a lot of the girls were also getting like the little stomach ulcers and stuff.
0: Okay, girls. Yeah. All right. Well, that's interesting, because it seems like every day now you try your best to eat right, to exercise, to do all the right things. Right. And then every time science moves forward, we learn new things that are just super frustrating. And I want to talk about one of these super frustrating things coming up that you never saw coming with your diet. Okay.
1: I'm curious if we're on the same brainwave with this.
0: We're going to see. Okay. Coming up.
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12: From the Waring Sturgis Ford Weather Center, I'm meteorologist Ember Sky. Patchy smoke hangs around this afternoon with sunshine and a high near 99. Tonight turns partly cloudy and smoky, dipping to 68. Tuesday stays mostly sunny, topping out near 89.

0: Niall Horan on 93.9 The Mix. No hands. Okay, we're talking about nutrition and everything you think you're doing right when it comes to nutrition, you're probably not. And this, a new study from Cornell and Penn State researchers questioning one of our most repeated weight loss strategies. They analyzed 172 lunches in a university lab, found that drinking more water during meals was linked to eating more.
1: Yeah.
0: Not less.
1: Wow.
0: Every additional 100 grams of water consumed correspondingly to roughly more than 49 extra calories. Why? Why would drinking more water make you eat more?
1: Because it, what I heard, hear me out, because I'm a big water drinker when I eat what I...
0: Okay, well, guess what?
1: What I done heard down in the South was that it's because your body pushes through the nutrients too fast and you don't get enough nutrients. So then your body's trying to make up for it. So then you end up eating more than had you just ate and let it do its thing.
0: Okay.
1: Including cold water does something versus
0: I've heard that cold water is, you're supposed to drink water at a lukewarm temperature, like room temperature.
1: Yeah.
0: That's better for you somehow.
1: But in the South, why
0: would you?
1: I don't know.
0: Researchers believe that water may reset your palate. So it interrupts that sensory specific thought of feeling full.
1: That's what it is?
0: Yeah. So the natural decline in a food's appeal that helps end meals. When your body's like, okay, I'm getting full now. I should be done. But when you're drinking water, your body's like, well, wait a minute. Maybe we haven't started eating yet. So now I'm still hungry.
1: What?
0: I know. So then you're eating more. So what they say is drinking water before eating showed more promise to reduce your food intake. So drink a bunch before you eat, then eat.
1: What if you need help washing it down?
0: What if you're eating some dry biscuit from some?
1: Don't need a dry biscuit, okay? Get them from Nashville. They're not dry.
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0: Brandy, Have You Ever, on 93.9 The Mix. Lauren, when was the last time you truly felt alive? Can you remember? Just the last time you felt like you were living.
1: Living.
0: Right?
1: It was probably when I got to meet Metallica this summer or this last year.
0: Oh, no kidding.
1: Yeah.
0: Okay, that'd be a good one.
1: I didn't get to meet all of them. Right. I got to meet Kirk.
0: Okay.
1: Was super cool.
0: Okay. Well, that feels good when you meet guys like this, right?
1: I was just like, you're
0: I know you.
1: Awesome. Yeah. but I played it so cool. Anyways, that was it. What about you? Do you do like parachuting or whatever?
0: No. Traveling makes me do that.
1: Traveling.
0: For sure. Yeah.
1: Okay.
0: But you and I have never felt like this guy.
1: Okay.
0: Now, this dude's facing felony and misdemeanor charges, so let's just blow past that right now.
1: Nothing makes you feel more alive than
0: getting
1: catching
0: a
1: misdemeanor or a felony, yeah.
0: This guy stripped down and got on top of a moving train in northeastern Colorado.
1: No, he didn't.
0: The Sedgwick County Sheriff's Office identified the suspect as Daniel Ray Balance.
1: Was he high?
0: Daniel? Well, a little. He's from Quartzsite, Arizona. Say he broke a window to board a Union Pacific locomotive before climbing onto the roof while it was moving. They reported seeing Daniel riding naked atop the train before deputies took him into custody on Thursday. Best part about this is what the cop said. Daniel expressed his love of vodka, beer, and playing the banjo. Unfortunately, we had to separate him from those loves and the train ride.
1: Oh.
0: I just imagine this dude naked on top of a moving train, standing there with his hands on his hips, staring up into the sky, being like, I've never felt more alive in my entire life. Right now. Imagine that feeling right there.
1: Actually, you know what? I take it back. Crowd surfing. I crowd surfed at a metal concert for the first time, and that was so cool.
0: Did you have your clothes on?
1: Yes.
0: Okay, perfect.
1: But
0: then you didn't feel alive as Daniel. All right,
1: I know,
0: sorry.
1: But I'm saying that's probably the closest.
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8: For the first time in South Dakota's 136-year history, we are heading to a runoff election for governor. Here's what you need to know. Even if you miss the June primary, if you're registered, you can still vote on Tuesday, July 28th. This historic vote will likely decide our next governor. Polls are open from 7 a.m. to 7 p.m. Find your polling place at the Secretary of State's voter portal. 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
9: Skip the road trip. Rapid City Regional Airport flies nonstop to 13 destinations this summer. Beach towns, big cities, breathtaking mountains, Charlotte, Orlando, Denver, Houston, and more, all without a connection. More flights, more freedom when you fly from Rapid City Regional Airport.
10: From the Waring Sturgis Ford Weather Center, I'm meteorologist Ember Sky. Patchy smoke hangs around this afternoon with sunshine and a high near 99. Tonight turns partly cloudy and smoky, dipping to 68. Tuesday stays mostly sunny, topping out near 89.